0: told you we shouldn't let him drive. 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
1: You knew he had a drinking problem.
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0: Never forget. He's gonna be okay.
2: 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We never really talked about it afterward, but I think about the events of that day again and again, and somehow I know that Winnie does too.

0: 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Maybe I'm a bad decision.
1: Unica Radio, emozioni. Oh.

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Down their ditches a thousand years, the waters grew Ira's people's crops, till the white man stole their water rights and the sparkling water stopped. Now Ira's folks were hungry and their land grew crops of weeds. When war came, Ira volunteered and forgot the white man's greed.

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And when the fight was over, and Old Glory raised, among the men who held it high was the end.

Ira Hayes returned a hero, celebrated through the land. 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Everybody shook his hand, but he was just a Pima Indian. No water, no home, no chance. 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

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He died drunk early one morning, alone in the land he fought to save. 2 inches of water in a lonely ditch was a grave for Ira.

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later, your album's coming out, and you are fucking done in your album. 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This nigga's from your neighborhood, and I gotta find out by myself, and I don't even call myself.

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1: Now, brothers and sisters, good night. I hope you're feeling all right.